0: Dustin Lynch once again at number 26. That's Easy to Love. Cole Swindell, and here's my co-host this week, and we were talking a bit ago that your daughter Rainey was born on August 7th. So give me an update on Rainey. Is she probably not quite mobile yet? Is she crawling?
1: She's crawling, yeah. She for a minute I was wondering when, she'd start crawling, and literally we started working with her a little bit and putting something a few feet away, and man, she hadn't stopped yet. It's once they start, that's also something told me, like, that you can't take that back once they start moving, and it is.
0: Oh,
1: thankfully she's pulling up and scares me to death. She stand up, she's not quite standing up on her own, but man, it is just the things you think are, you thought were the coolest things in the world. Now it's literally just a smile or a laugh, and I can't imagine her doing anything better than that. It's just, it's unreal.
0: Also, your perspective changes. Everything has a sharp edge or a corner, and you want to put a helmet on them.
1: Man. And you know that, like, you hear these things, and that makes sense. I'd probably feel that way, but there's just no way until you're in the situation that you just, the sense of, I got to do whatever. And people, I remember they'd say, you ready? I don't know if you're ever ready. But one thing I knew was that I was going to do whatever it took. I've always known what's important, what's not. But you kind of get, that right here is just so clear.
0: Yeah.
1: And it's just amazing.
0: No, it really is. And those things do have a way of kind of all coming together. I do want to come back, talk some more about your little baby girl, Rainey, in a bit, and how she actually inspired your new song. We'll do that with Cole Swindell. But back to the countdown here at 25. It's Stella Lefty in Boston. On a

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1: 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I'm Cole Swindell, here this week with Lon Hilton. 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

Dylan Scott, his recent number one, What He'll Never Have. Cole Swindell is my co-host as we get back to the chart at 19, Low Cash, Wrong Hearts.

0: Taylor Swift jumping up 8 all the way to number 17. I knew it. I knew you.
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1: USA. These are the week's top 30 as compiled by Country Air Check. I'm Cole Swindell, here this week with Lon Hilton. Here's my buddy Kane Brown at number 10 with a woman.

0: Corey Kent and Coe Wetzel up 1 to number 8, Rocky Mountain Low. I'm Lon Helton, and coming up, the emotional new song that's going to pull on your heartstrings, and it's by my co-host, Cole Swindell. 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
2: 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We are at 7. Ella Langley and Morgan Wallen, I Can't Love You Anymore.

0: Ella Langley and Morgan Wallen up one at number seven, I Can't Love You Anymore. We're counting them down here with Cole Swindell. We've been talking about your new song, Girl Dad. I am curious, though, just at what point in your daughter's life did the idea come to you to write this song?
1: Yeah, I think I from the moment I met Courtney, I've always said that. I was like, I wish you could have met my dad, but I hope that she gets to see a little bit of him in me. But for me, I was just on a golf cart like I love to be and just thought about how, like, girl dad, I knew I was one. It came up, probably 4 or 5 months after she was born, and I just had that idea, and it just kept growing, the idea, as we went. You know, we wanted it to be, hey, this is a kind of an update on my life to my dad, but then I just think that all that's ever helped me was being able to share and then hear stories like yours, or just to be able to hear other people's perspective on how they relate to that. It just lets me know, like, you know, this is valid, this, the way I feel. And it's not touched on a lot, because it's tough to, nobody wants to hear about that constantly, but it's just, I think anytime I can let people know, like, hey, if you see my show, yeah, I like to have fun and get up there and do it, but this is me too, you know? And yeah. I hope people that are going through stuff can see that I'm as human as anybody. I feel these emotions, and it's just, I might not sing about them all the time, but anytime I have, I just feel like it's been the most impactful songs of my career.
0: It's so real.
1: Yeah, real. And that's what people want.
0: So many. Oh,
1: I feel like the more and more the world gets crazy, it's like, we want real, and this is as real as I've ever gotten.
0: Well, here it is. My co-host, Cole Swindell, and Girl Dad.

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1: Hey, I'm Morgan Wallen, and you're listening to Country Countdown USA with Lon Hilton. Here's my song in this week's Top 30.

0: Ella Langley and her fifth number one, Be Her. And there they are, the top 30 country hits in the USA as compiled by Country Air Check. We've been counting them down here with Cole Swindell as we were talking earlier. You're kind of back on the road here and got some dates where folks can come and see you.
1: Yeah, we're getting back to it. Really excited to see everybody out there. We're going to be in Hilliard, Ohio for July 4th. Big celebration, going to be amazing. Then we're in Terre Haute, Indiana on the 9th. Fort Laramie, Ohio on the 10th. Everybody knows I love playing in Ohio. We got Jacksonville, Illinois on the 11th. Las Vegas on the 18th. Costa Mesa, California on the 19th. Logan, Utah the 23rd. And Yarrington, Nevada on the 24th.
0: Of course, the new song is Girl Dad. Love it. It just gets to me in a lot of levels. Best luck with that. As always, man, great talking to you. And thanks for helping me count down the hits.
1: You're the best, Lon. Thank you, buddy.
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I'm Drew Walker. Happy Sunday Funday. 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

spring in Chicagoland means. 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
0: 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Tyler Hubbard. 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
0: 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Tyler Hubbard. George Burge. Carter Faith. 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
1: Well, you might recall when Parker McCollum and Leanne Womack duetted his current song, Killin' Me, at the ACM Awards in May. Well, they now have gone into the studio to properly record that collaboration, and that song is available now wherever you stream your music. Well, Little Big Town's new album comes out on August 28th. It's called It's a Dying Art, and the opening track is called Sucker for a Sad Song. It features vocals from Ashley Monroe. Here is a little taster for you.

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Good morning. It's Laura in for Drew Walker today. He gave me the keys to the city. Uh-oh, I'm running the show. I went to Strawberry Fest over the weekend in Long Grove. I absolutely love going to their festivals, and it got me thinking about summer carnivals and festivals, and I found this list on thespicychefs.com listing the most outrageous carnival food. They scoured carnivals all over the country, and they compiled a list of some really weird carnival food, including deep fried butter. Oh, that's heart healthy right there. Cheeseburger donuts. Okay, I would actually try that one. I love the sweet and savory combination. We've got peanut butter and jelly corn dog. I'd try it after a beer. We have cotton candy tacos. I have no words for that one. And the one that makes me scratch my head the most, fried Coca-Cola. I'm confused about that one. Do you drink it? Do you chew it? How does one consume fried Coca-Cola? I have no idea. I love you.

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Let's do it again this week, shall we? It's the countdown to the Windy City Smokeout. Lainey Wilson, Jordan Davis, Hootie and the Blowfish, Treaty Oak Revival, Blake Shelton, Russell Dickerson, and more. We don't have enough time in the show to list out everybody coming to the Smokeout. 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
12: Oh, I think it's happening this afternoon. Flipping on the AC, a high of 95 today, mostly sunny, upper 70s tonight, and we're going to just get some straight up sunshine tomorrow. 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
12: We're minutes away from the free fall. We're going to fall back to 1995. Coming up after

Let's fire up the free country time machine and fall back for our free fall all the way to the mid-90s, 1995. Hey, it's Laura in for Drew Walker today. Our favorite Canadian country star is today's free fall artist, Shania Twain. Want to play you the second single from her second studio album, which was actually her very first number one hit on country radio. In fact, it actually made it to the Billboard Hot 100 as well. That's how popular it was. Made it to number 40. A little crossover hit for Shania. And it was nominated for 2 Grammy Awards. Needless to say, Any Man of Mine was and still is a rather popular track from Ms. Shania Twain. We're free falling back to 1995 at Free Country at 98.3 and 102.3.

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1: 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It's Laura in for Drew. Happy Monday morning. It was on this date back in 2007 that Apple released the iPhone. And now, nearly 20 years later, we have a bunch of people that don't know how to talk to each other. You know it's true. We replaced socializing with social media. Way to go, Apple. I'm just kidding. I shouldn't be so cynical so early, right? Well, I had to get up early. I'm a little cynical. It's Cody Johnson, The Fall at Free Country. I've been good.

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hear from Kane Brown coming up for your Bell Bottom Buzz in a couple minutes. Kane Brown says it's easier to make friends with these kind of people than country artists. What do you think it is? It's on the way. It's Chicagoland's Free Country.

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2: 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This is Darius Rucker.

Have you ever heard of funflation? Well, it could be the reason your next night out costs a whole lot more. I'll explain coming up in a couple minutes. It's Chicagoland's Free Country. Russell Dickerson with Worth Your Wild.

0: Well, Travis, thanks for the quarter, but there's not much that can get us these days. It's Chicagoland's free country. Do you ever notice the more fun something is, the more expensive it seems to be? Concerts, vacations, big sporting events, they're all costing a lot more these days, and there's actually a name for it, funflation, and there's nothing fun about it. The latest example, this year's World Cup, one couple from Virginia says they'll spend nearly 10 grand following the tournament through Boston, New Jersey, and Miami. Their biggest cost, around $800 to buy a ticket, $175 just to park, airfare, hotels, all of the things. It's expensive. And, you know, a lot of my friends are getting married. I'm in a lot of weddings, bachelorettes. It is expensive to be an adult these days. And if you got kids, sending you all those positive vibes. And maybe you need a night out, especially concerts. Those can be expensive as well. But that's why we got your free tickets to Windy City Smokeout. Your next free at 5 after keyword is coming up at 11:05. Stick around.
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2: 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No wires, no limits, just sound. Connecting people. It was the beginning of something powerful. From that moment on, radio didn't just inform, it brought us together. This 4th of July, celebrate 250 years of America and over a century of the voices that unite us.
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0: 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Tyler Hubbard. 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Carter Faith. 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
1: It's going to be a hot one this week, as if you didn't already know. 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You're not leaving your house. 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

there's been a few rumors going around, okay? I'm not sure how true it is, but I heard Stevie Nicks and Tim McGraw might be performing at Taylor Swift and Travis Kelce's wedding at Madison Square Garden. So, really looking forward to that. Tim McGraw. Oh, yes, it's Chicagoland's free country.

Well, I said it last week that I might go see Toy Story 5 again this weekend. I did not do it. I'm just going to wait until it comes out, Disney Plus. Box office made $70 million. Toy Story 5. It's a classic. It's Chicagoland's Free Country. Ella Langley, Morgan Wallen, I Can't Love You Anymore.

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We pop on. 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

0: It's hard being a female and being an artist up on stage, especially with wardrobe malfunctions. That happened to Shania Twain Friday night while opening up for Harry Styles. She wore a sheer black outfit with skin tone Spanx underneath, but there wasn't a lot of coverage, apparently. So while she was singing Man, I Feel Like a Woman, the malfunction happened. I feel so bad for her. Like, imagine being up on stage and something like that happening for thousands and thousands of people. But you know what? She got through it. She powered through it. It's Chicagoland's Free Country coming up at 105. You got another Free at 5 after keyword for those Windy City Smokeout wristbands. 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

0: It's Chicago Land's Free Country at 98.3 in the south and the west, and 102.3 in the north. Coming up, we got Leah at 2:05. She'll have your next Windy City Smokeout keyword wristbands for you to win. I'm Hannah B. You know what I'm doing tonight? I'm staying inside in the AC. It's like that time of year where you're either inside or you're going to the pool, and I'm getting myself a pedicure. But I'll chat with you tomorrow, 10 to 2. As always, sending you positive vibes. Have a great rest of your Monday.
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plans for the 4th. We go up north, right outside the Dells. We have a camper there. Well, my in-laws have a camper there, and I just crash there for free. But that is how we're celebrating. Crazy 4th of July is this weekend. Do you have that drunk uncle that shows up? Daily download on just that coming up on Chicagoland's Free Country.

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0: don't go to a lot of karaoke, but I have found myself at a bar several times within the last couple of weeks where they're doing karaoke, and that has to be the number one song that people do. And then the whole bar chimes in. Ah, such a good time. I'm Leah. Hope you're staying cool out there on this summer Monday at Chicagoland's Free Country. Weather reminding us of just that. Let's get you into Windy City Smokeout, though. That is going on next week, and it is going to be such a great time. That Wednesday night show, and then those four-day wristbands, we are getting you in for all of it. Don't go anywhere.
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1: 3 o'clock. This is the everything is moving a little slower because it's too hot to care hour. I'm Leah. Hope you had a great weekend. It is Chicagoland's free country. Next week, Windy City Smokeout. You know where you're going to be, right outside the United Center. July 8th through the 12th, that Wednesday show going on. And then 4-day wristbands. 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Your keyword right now is cocktail. 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

And I would love for you to come hang out with me Wednesday. I will be out with your chance to win Mitchell Tenpenny meet and greet tickets, plus getting you into NASCAR, that Sunday race. It's going

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0: Blake Shelton. Russell Dickerson. Tyler Hubbard. George Burge. Carter Faith. And so many more.
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1: Heat advisory in effect until 10 o'clock Wednesday night. It's going to be a warm couple of days. We saw highs in the 90s, not getting a lot of relief overnight, 76, and then tomorrow back into the 90s. 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

0: America turning 250 years old this week, and we are celebrating Saturday on the 4th. I love me a VFW. 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

So it is official. All good things, they come to an end. And Alan Jackson is officially retired. 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

Now, if you're a sports parent, you'll get this. Especially if you are a baseball parent, you gotta be careful when the camera is rolling because you don't know if the mic is on behind home plate, and then you get caught talking about somebody else's kid. You have to zip it, right? 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That also goes for the players that are out on base. I'm Leah on your ride home. It is Chicagoland's Free Country. Country kids say what? In this case, it was not.

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1: Heat advisory in effect until 10 o'clock Wednesday night. A warm couple of days we are in store for. Saw highs in the 90s today. Not getting a lot of relief overnight. 76 for a low, and then 90s again. Tomorrow, your free country weather is brought to you by United Way of Lake County's 211 helpline. 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

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This weekend, NASCAR is coming back to Joliet. Very excited. 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

0: When someone asks to take a picture of you or with you, what is the first thing you do? I am guilty of this. This is what we have always been told to do, though, and I find myself doing it even if I'm just taking a headshot. Leah, on your ride home, here it is, Chicagoland's free country. We suck in our gut. Many of women have been told this for years. Suck in your stomach. Physical therapists coming out now and saying that it could be causing you harm, especially for us ladies. Lucky us. It could cause back, hip, jaw, or rib tension, pelvic floor issues, and pain in your ribs and chest. So the solution isn't doing more crunches. Instead, they recommend learning to relax your ab muscles, improve your posture, right? Like, let's stand up tall and throw our shoulders back, and then reminding yourself to just stop holding in your stomach all together. That is going to be something hard to break. Because, again, I'm used to doing that. All right, no more sucking in my gut. Got it. Just going to let it all hang. Free at 5 after. One last keyword for you on this Monday. We are getting you into Windy City Smokeout. Don't go anywhere.
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I was just thinking about going out and rolling the windows down before I have to leave. And then I remember the whole top is off of my Jeep. It's going to be a sticky one. I didn't choose the sweaty life. Sweaty life chose me. I'm Leah at Chicagoland's Free Country. Our on-the-record featured artist, Chase Matthew, new now, holding it down.

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